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excited to have a 3-day weekend, but please don't forget what this weekend is all about. Please take a moment to remember those who have paid the ultimate sacrifice. 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I am forever grateful.

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0: and done, taking you through your Friday night. Thanks to A1 United Heating and Electrical, we will be throwing it back all weekend with some patriotic hits on Cat 103.7. This is Jessica. Thanks for making us a part of your night.
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Him and his wife Lauren look stunning walking the red carpet the other day at the ACM Awards. 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

You're 3 minutes away from Kane Brown on Cal 103.7. So the good news is Sunday and Monday is still looking pretty nice. Mostly sunny. Temps in the 80s. That's going to work out great if you're having a cookout.

0: Throwing it back with Kenny Chesney on Cat 103.7. This is Jessica. He's getting ready to make his way back to the Spear next month. I really want to check out a show there.
1: Well, me and my lady had our first big fight, so I drove around till I saw the neon lights of a corner bar.

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Happy belated birthday going out to him. He celebrated his 39th birthday yesterday. What a week. What a birthday week, right? One male artist of the year, also one entertainer of the year, also is celebrating the number one country single of the week.

American flags flying half-mast today, saluting the brave men and women who have fallen. God bless America. With A1 United Heating, Air, and Electrical on CAT 103.7.

We love it. Throwing it back on Cat 103.7. Thanks to A1 United Heating and Electrical. It's a throwback summer jam. So weekend on the Cat. 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

As you know, whenever the weather gets bad, we will always keep you covered with the Pyramid Contractors Severe Weather Center on Cat 103.7. 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

0: 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This is Jessica. So graduation season is still underway. Nicole in Lincoln, what advice do you have for anyone graduating this year?
1: I'd say be social in places where you'd find people with common interests, like a church or a sporting event.

0: This is Jessica. Let's have some fun with Tyler Hubbard. His new one, Land, is coming up after Sam Hunt.
1: I knew I'd see her around. I'd be at some party. She'd show up and I'd be walking out. Across some parking lot, hiding behind her sister. I'd look up, she'd be at the red light beside me in that white Maxima with the sticker on the back. I'd act.

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You're 3 minutes away from Brandon Lake and Cody Johnson on Count 103.7. I'm sure you're probably, you know, a little excited to have a three-day weekend, but please, please, please do not forget what this weekend is all about. Please take a moment to remember all of those who have paid the ultimate sacrifice.

0: 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This is Jessica. So we're still chatting. Graduation advice. Heather in Omaha, what did you want to share?
1: Figure out the job market before you start studying it in college. Mm-hmm.

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And actually, the same night that she will be there in June is when Hannah Harper, the American Idol winner, will make her Opry debut. It's Cat 103.7.

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0: to A1 United Heating and Electrical. 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

going to be a fun night. Jordan Davis is actually joining Wendy and Tay Hamilton inside the iHeart Country House Party. 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

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I have to give a big shout out to my nephew. He's turning 15 soon. He's a varsity hockey goalie, which is so impressive. And he actually has been trying out for the past month or so. And he made it to the USA Hockey Player Development Camp this summer.

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6: And welcome to After Midnight, everybody's show number 1597 in a row. It's on right now. I'm your host, Granger Smith. Welcome to the weekend, let me tell you officially. And you know, I've also got some good news I'm going to read for you, so hang tight for that. And then I've got some Nashville news and Hudson on the way with stories about your favorite stars in Nashville. Good country music on the way. That's the way we start our Saturday around here. It's no longer Friday. Welcome to After Midnight. Let's go.

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Man, it is late at night, early morning Saturday. What has got you up at this hour? 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
1: Hey, Granger. This is Whit from Huntsville, Alabama. 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

0: 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Stick around. Ann Hudson is coming up with the latest buzz from Nashville. And give us a tease of what you got coming up.
1: Well, you know, Granger, there's been some rumors about Florida Georgia Line reuniting. I got some scoop for you coming up in your Nashville news next.

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103.7, Omaha's number one for new country. Okay, here's our topic of the hour. 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
1: 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Appreciate you, man. 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
7: Hey, thanks for starting your Saturday here with me on After Midnight, y'all. I know, it's officially the weekend, and I'm Granger Smith, your host. I've got some things I want to talk about that went down on this day in history coming up, plus some Nashville news with Ann Hudson. Have you heard? Well, she's going to fill you in. A lot to discuss here in the middle of the night, you third shifters working on a Saturday. I'm glad you're with me.

Cat 103.7. The famous or the infamous duo Bonnie and Clyde were taken on this day. I'll share more of what went down in history coming up in two songs.

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7: Early risers on this Saturday morning. I'm so glad you're with me. Granger Smith here, your host of After Midnight. All this good country music on the way I've got planned for you. And I've got this topic. It's, you know, it's like officially ice cream truck season. I think that's what we can call this. And as we remember our childhood ice cream truck days, as you remember running down the road, you know, sticky quarters in your pocket, trying to chase down that ice cream truck, a little bit of anxiety because you don't want to miss it. My question is this: what are you ordering from the ice cream truck? Do you remember? Let me know. 866-607-8383. Also, Earl Dibbles Jr. rolling in here with a dumb criminal story. All this here now, number 4. Welcome to the weekend. It's After Midnight.

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0: 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I really appreciate you waking up and starting Saturday with me here on After Midnight. I'm your host, Granger Smith. What has got you up so early on a Saturday? 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
1: Hey, Granger, my name is Cody. I'm calling from Tulsa, Oklahoma. Just calling to see how you are doing. Hope you're having a great night. 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

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Dash cams could really come in handy in an accident. It could also land you in jail if you've been driving like an idiot. Earl's going to share this dumb criminal story with us next.

0: 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Question, think about being a kid, summertime. You hear the ice cream truck. 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
8: Saturday morning, early risers, what's up? This is After Midnight. I'm your host, Granger Smith. Thank you for making this America's favorite radio program. I've got some good news. Besides the fact that it's Saturday, hang tight, I want to read you that. Plus, there is some Nashville news. Have you heard about it yet? Well, Ann Hudson is coming in here quickly to inform you. Hang tight for all of this. Don't touch that dial.

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1: Hi, my name is Frida. 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
7: What's up, everybody? I've got one final hour of Saturdays After Midnight starting right now. Welcome. I'm Granger Smith, your host. I've got some things that went down on this day in history I want to talk about that I've written down, plus some Nashville news, the latest stories about your favorite stars out there in Nashville with Ann Hudson. All of this here as we get our Saturday rolling. We are After Midnight.

103.7, Omaha's number one for new country. The famous or the infamous duo Bonnie and Clyde were taken on this day. I'll share more of what went down in history coming up in two songs.

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1: 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I appreciate you listening here late on a Friday, early on a Saturday. 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My number's 866-607-8383. 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

0: 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Dan Hudson coming in with the latest Nashville updates. And what do you have for us today?
1: Oh, well, this is a new fun fact, Granger, involving Dolly Parton and Willie Nelson. I'll explain coming up in your Nashville news next.

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1: We know the night shift isn't easy. That's why we're bringing the music and the meaning. 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

0: 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How you doing?
1: I feel great, man.
0: Do you? Yeah, I'd be feeling great if I didn't have to work right now. But my boss didn't want to do the early shift, so guess who it lands on? Me. Here's Ella Langley. She's a Texas.

0: 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Woo! And throwbacks like this one.
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upsetting. It's coming to an end after season 5. This is Cat 103.7 talking about The Lincoln Lawyer on Netflix. What a Netflix move. It's like, we rest our case. Oh, by the way, your subscription fees, we're going to be hiking those.

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I cannot wait for the World Cup. 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Here's John Pardee. She's got-

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1: Oh!
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0: Such a good song. Yeah, I'll play that after Jake Owen.

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I can't love you anymore. 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You throwing a party this week? And if so, I would love an invite. 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
0: 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Is anybody with you?
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0: 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Parker McCollum, it's killing me.

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His bar just opened in Nashville yesterday. You down for road trip? Because if you provide the car and gas, I'll provide the energy drinks to get us there. Massive place. Four stories, 11,400 square feet. Here's Low Cash.

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In Omaha's at number one for new country. I had very heated discussion on Reddit this week. Dad bods, are they still in? Yes or no? 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

0: back as you kick off a long holiday weekend, and you know, this is kickoff this summer. Come on, you're singing every word of this one, right? 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

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I really, really like this guy. Like, you got to go check out some interviews with him. He's just like a down-to-earth dude that just loves writing country music, man. John Morgan, latest from him. This is called Kid Myself.

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with Cat 103.7, Omaha's number one for a new country. You know, Darius Rucker set another record with the song. How many billion streams? Like, come on, man. It's a jam. I don't care how many times you hear it. Love it.

0: 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Jeff, I got to be honest with you, man. I'm still not over the news of Kyle Busch this week, man. Did not see that coming.
1: Man, me too. When I saw the news, didn't believe it. It took a little bit for me going, oh my gosh, this is real.
0: I thought it was AI, man.
1: I cannot wrap my head around that.
0: No.

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Man, we do live in God's country. We are bestowed these inalienable rights from the Creator himself. And man, we celebrate this weekend those brave men and women who protect those freedoms to make sure that nobody in the world can take it from us. We thank them on this Memorial Day weekend.

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We're proud to be Americans on this Memorial Day weekend. 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

God bless America. Toby Keith right there on your Memorial Day weekend. We are CAT 103.7, Omaha's number one for new country. I'm Aaron Michael. Hey, thank you, thank you, thank you for having us on. It is a Drew Baldridge Tickets on the 10 weekend. Your chance to win coming up after TR.

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103.7. Brad Paisley is slated to play the opening concert at the Coca-Cola 600 in Charlotte tomorrow. Man, obviously, that's going to be way different feel this weekend with the passing of Kyle Busch this week, man. No doubt about it.

0: 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The iHeart Country kickoff to summer hits here all Memorial Day weekend long. 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

103.7 Omaha's number one for new country. I'm Aaron Michael. I am out of here. Have a wonderful, wonderful rest of your Memorial Day weekend, all right? You be good, be safe, and spread kindness. Leave it here, Bailey Zimmerman, right now. Say it.

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It's not always easy remembering those who have fallen for our freedom. From A1 United Heating, Air, and Electrical on CAT 103.7.

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0: Say So. Capital 3.7. We are number one for new country. That's new Dan and Shay. That one's called Say So. How are you? It's EJ. I got Little Big Town and Lee Bryce on the way for you. May is National Mental Health Awareness Month. And on Capital 3.7, we know connection matters, and mentoring brings people together. 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

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Wow. OMG. Oh my Gunderson's. We're getting back to the music. Right.

0: 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Did you see Kane Brown is going to play over at Harrah's Stur Cove this summer? 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

103.7, Kenny Chesney's latest. That one's called Carry On. How are you? It's EJ. All weekend long, we're playing some of the favorite throwbacks. We're doing some red, white, and blue patriotic songs and just having a whole bunch of fun as we kick off summer this weekend with the Memorial Day weekend. And we'll also be remembering those that gave their all for this great country. It's Memorial Day weekend, all brought to you by A1 United Heating, Air, and Electrical. Got some music from Luke Combs up next on Cat 103.7.

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My name's EJ. 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

0: 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Blake Shelton is on your radio. How are you? It's EJ on the way here shortly. I'll do up some Ella Langley and Kenny Chesney for you. Man, the rain that we had yesterday, I thought it was going to get a little crazy. Luckily, we skirted all the problems yesterday with severe weather, no tornadoes or hailstorms. But when it does roll through, we always have you covered with our Pyramid Contractor Severe Weather Center. 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

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It's EJ heading you straight toward a Saturday night. I hope you have a long weekend ahead of you with Memorial Day on Monday. Thanks for making Cat Country part of it. Appreciate you being here. Here's Jason Aldean on Cat 103.7.

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0: Hamilton 3.7. That's Dan and Shay's new one. That one's called Say So. We are number one for new country. My name's EJ. 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Jordan Davis is your special guest tonight. We'll do some Jordan Davis next for you on Cat 103.7.
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